0: Weekend med Chris. Nova.
1: Look. If you had one shot, one opportunity to seize everything you ever wanted, one moment, would you capture it?

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I've been out of shape, thinking out of the box. I'm an astronaut. I blasted off the planet, rocked the cause catastrophe, and it matters more because I had it. Now I had a thought about wreaking havoc on an opposition. Kind of shocking, they want a static with precision. I'm automatic quarterback. I ain't talking second. Pack it up on.